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What was the best bait? Salmon eggs or live worms in those cardboard containers? Did you take the boat to Cochiti, Aquamita, or Elephant Butte? Maybe you stayed in town and you took your fishing pole to Tingley Beach

0: waded in the water in the Rio Grande. Fishing was just simple and fun. 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

We had the best places in town to have fun and relax for the summer. Putt-Putt and Highland Swing, Uncle Cliff's, the Rio Grande Zoo, and remember that place by the zoo where you could rent bicycles? 2, 3, and even 4-seater bikes for the family and friends. 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I can still remember the taste. 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We just took it easy and had a blast. 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
1: This is the Red Shovel Report with breaking news as several Albuquerque residents report sightings of, quote, small bearded creatures hiding behind trees or ducking under bushes in their yard. 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

When we were growing up, taking it easy was as simple as laying around. On the weekends in the morning, you may have gone to the roof, laid out a towel to soak up the southwest sun with a bottle of baby oil that had a few drops of iodine to tan you up. A relaxing afternoon at San Gabriel or Los Altos Park on a blanket enjoying a light breeze, or maybe this was your favorite, checking out the moon at night, laying on top of mom and dad's car. 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

Remember those fishing trips with the family? What was the best bait? 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
4: This is the Red Shovel Report with breaking news as several Albuquerque residents report sightings of, quote, small bearded creatures hiding behind trees or ducking under bushes in their yard. Let's go to Dan out in the field for more. Dan?
5: Kenny, I'm here with homeowner Dwayne, who has an incredible tale to tell.
6: That's right. I heard some weird noises outside this morning, so I ran outside and I couldn't believe it.
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6: 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This tiny rosy-cheeked little guy.

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I mean, you still have to go to the gym and do the walking thing. 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

We had the best places in town to have fun and relax for the summer. Putt-Putt and Highland Swing, Uncle Cliff's, the Rio Grande Zoo, and remember that place by the zoo where you could rent bicycles? 2, 3, and even 4-seater bikes for the family and friends. We had playgrounds with actual monkey bars and metal slides. And remember the water balloon fights and plastic squirt guns? I can still remember the taste. Not a care in the world. We just took it easy and had a blast. This weekend's music for a summer of fun. 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

0: birthday today, and he's 82 years old. Can you tell me who this interesting celebrity is?
1: And I have got a great present for you. Listen to this. That's what a goose sounds like when they're flying. They're letting you know they're up there.
0: All right, you want to take a guess at who you think that is?
2: I think it's Gary Busey.
0: Who else would say that, right?
2: Yeah, he's kind of nuts.
0: There's no doubt when you hear that voice, it's Gary Busey, right?
2: Right, correct. Yeah, he's a little out there.
0: Well, I'm glad you are not out there. I have some tickets for you. What do you think?
2: Oh, yes, perfect.
0: It's a double date concert night with Live Nation. 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

0: We had the best places in town to have fun and relax for the summer. Putt-Putt and Highland Swing, Uncle Cliff's, the Rio Grande Zoo, and remember that place by the zoo where you could rent bicycles? 2, 3, and even 4-seater bikes for the family and friends. 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
7: This is the Red Shovel Report with breaking news as several Albuquerque residents report sightings of, quote, small bearded creatures hiding behind trees or ducking under bushes in their yard. 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

When we were growing up, taking it easy was as simple as laying around. On the weekends in the morning, you may have gone to the roof, laid out a towel to soak up the southwest sun with a bottle of baby oil that had a few drops of iodine to tan you up. A relaxing afternoon at San Gabriel or Los Altos Park on a blanket enjoying a light breeze, or maybe this was your favorite, checking out the moon at night, laying on top of mom and dad's car. And you always carried your portable transistor radio playing some laid-back music to keep you company. 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
1: This is the Red Shovel Report with breaking news as several Albuquerque residents report sightings of, quote, small bearded creatures hiding behind trees or ducking under bushes in their yard. Let's go to Dan out in the field for more. Dan?
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It's always the music. 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

We had the best places in town to have fun and relax for the summer. Putt-Putt and Highland Swing, Uncle Cliff's, the Rio Grande Zoo, and remember that place by the zoo where you could rent bicycles? 2, 3, and even 4-seater bikes for the family and friends. We had playgrounds with actual monkey bars and metal slides. 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I can still remember the taste. Not a care in the world. We just took it easy and had a blast. This weekend's music for a summer of fun. 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
1: Hi.
2: Hey, who is this?
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2: Okay, Athena, so it's a famous celebrity's birthday today, and he's 82 years old. Can you tell me who this interesting celebrity is?
3: And I have got a great present for you. Listen to this. Oh! That's what a goose sounds like when they're flying. They let you know they're up there.
2: All right, you want to take a guess at who you think that is?
1: I think it's Gary Busey.
2: Who else would say that, right?
1: Yeah, he's kind of nuts.
2: There's no doubt when you hear that voice, it's Gary Busey, right?
1: Right, correct. Yeah, he's a little out there.
2: 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I have some tickets for you. What do you think?
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Yes, Blondie, kicking off your Monday morning. It's Robert Ryle hanging out with you. Hopefully you had yourself a wonderful weekend, a great weekend, spending time with family. Hopefully you got your barbecue on. Had a good time. I'm really hoping you did. Here's Walter Murphy, Monday morning, right here on Big 98.5.

0: Big 98.5. Hopefully you hung out with us all weekend long, got to check out the Yacht Rock weekend. Another weekend coming up. Chaz Malibu will let you know about it Wednesday morning. All summer long, we are giving you different musical styles over the weekend. So find out Wednesday morning what we're going to be doing next weekend right here on your station for big winning fun and the best music flavor for New Mexico in 2026. 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
3: This is the Red Shovel Report with breaking news as several Albuquerque residents report sightings of, quote, small bearded creatures hiding behind trees or ducking under bushes in their yard. Let's go to Dan out in the field for more. Dan?
4: Kenny, I'm here with homeowner Dwayne, who has an incredible tale to tell.
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0: Definitely gives you that summertime feel. De La Soul on Big 98.5. And I got Sheila E. coming up in a few, as well as Jackson Brown, Gloria Gaynor, and some Phil Collins. It's all on the way right here on Big 98.5.
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3: Okay, Athena, so it's a famous celebrity's birthday today, and he's 82 years old. Can you tell me who this interesting celebrity is?
4: And I have got a great present for you. Listen to this. That's what a goose sounds like when they're flying. They're letting you know they're up there.
3: All right, you want to take a guess at who you think that is?
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3: Who else would say that, right?
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3: There's no doubt when you hear that voice, it's Gary Busey, right?
2: 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Yeah, he's a little out there.
3: 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I have some tickets for you. What do you think?
2: Oh, yes, perfect.
3: It's a double date concert night with Live Nation. It's all part of the Summer of

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0: Billy Idol's White Wedding, and he is bringing his tour. It's a good time to tour again. He's going to be part of the Summer of Live. You can get a 4-pack of tickets to go check out his show. 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
2: Hi.
3: Hey, who is this?
2: This is Athena.
3: Okay, Athena, so it's a famous celebrity's birthday today, and he's 82 years old. Can you tell me who this interesting celebrity is?
4: And I have got a great present for you. Listen to this. That's what a goose sounds like when they're flying. They're letting you know they're up there.
3: All right, you want to take a guess on who you think that is?
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3: Who else would say that, right?
2: Yeah, he's kind of nuts.
3: There's no doubt when you hear that voice, it's Gary Busey, right?
2: Right, correct. Yeah, he's a little out there.
3: 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I have some tickets for you. What do you think?
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Just a reminder, today there is a chance of rain this afternoon. In fact, the next couple of days, there is a chance of rain in the afternoon. So take your umbrella, take your jacket to work with you. 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

0: 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And if it's your birthday today, you are sharing your birthday with Sylvester Stallone, Kevin Hart, 50 Cent, a.k.a. Curtis Jackson, George W. Bush, the 14th Dalai Lama, Eva Green, and Tia Tamara Mowry, and Burt Ward, and Jeffrey Rush. They are all celebrating your birthday along with you. So if it's your birthday today, happy birthday.
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2: This is the Red Shovel Report with breaking news as several Albuquerque residents report sightings of, quote, small bearded creatures hiding behind trees or ducking under bushes in their yard. Let's go to Dan out in the field for more. Dan?
3: Kenny, I'm here with homeowner Dwayne, who has an incredible tale to tell.
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4: 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Even captured it on my cell phone, man. Check it out.
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1: Hi.
2: Hey, who is this?
1: This is Athena.
2: Okay, Athena, so it's a famous celebrity's birthday today, and he's 82 years old. Can you tell me who this interesting celebrity is?
3: And I have got a great present for you. Listen to this. That's what a goose sounds like when they're flying. They're letting you know they're up there.
2: All right, do you want to take a guess at who you think that is?
1: I think it's Gary Busey.
2: Who else would say that, right?
1: Yeah, he's kind of nuts.
2: There's no doubt when you hear that voice, it's Gary Busey, right?
1: Right, correct. Yeah, he's a little out there.
2: Well, I'm glad you are not out there. I have some tickets for you. What do you think?
1: Oh, yes, perfect.
2: 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You tell me which concert you want to go to.
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sit back, close your eyes. Think about all those wonderful times that we used to have. Yeah. Now I know things aren't the way they used to be right now, but they are gonna get better someday. And I know that.

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0: That's Paula Abdul on Big 98.5. 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I am talking about Chaz Malibu, born and raised here in Albuquerque. 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
3: Hey, who is this?
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3: Okay, Athena, so it's a famous celebrity's birthday today, and he's 82 years old. Can you tell me who this interesting celebrity is?
4: And I have got a great present for you. Listen to this. Ah! That's what a goose sounds like when they're flying. They're letting you know they're up there.
3: All right, you want to take a guess on who you think that is?
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3: Who else would say that, right?
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2: 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Yeah, he's a little out there.
3: 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I have some tickets for you. What do you think?
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Robert Plant and the Honey Drippers on Big 98.5. Got to thank the folks over at Glashine Vias at Enderman. 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Hopefully you had yourself a safe and great 4th of July weekend. Hopefully you have the same amount of fingers that you went into the weekend with. And also remember, please do not drink and drive. 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

0: That's Long Brown on Big 98.5. And there's one thing a lot of people like to do, and that's watch Joey Chestnut eat hot dogs. And, of course, he did it once again. Won his 18th mustard belt by eating 66 hot dogs. I mean, I like hot dogs. I can maybe eat maybe two, three if I'm pushing it at a cookout. But 66 hot dogs in the amount of time he does it is just insane. And you look at him, you would never believe that he could eat that much. But he does it all the time. Not in my world. I would never do that in any way, shape, or form.
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2: This is the Red Shovel Report with breaking news as several Albuquerque residents report sightings of, quote, small bearded creatures hiding behind trees or ducking under bushes in their yard. Let's go to Dan out in the field for more. Dan?
3: Kenny, I'm here with homeowner Dwayne, who has an incredible tale to tell.
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4: 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Even captured it on my cell phone, man. Check it out.
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I mean, you still have to go to the gym and do the walking thing. Let's get physical, physical. 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

0: M-E-T-H-O-D-O-F-L-O-V-E, Method of Modern Love, Hall & Oates on Big 98.5. And it is time for me to step on out of here. Chaz Malibu is up next to get you through your morning. And I've got music coming up. Before I leave, I'm going to hit you with some Tavares, Nena, the Doobie Brothers. And even though it's spring love, hopefully you're having yourself a great summer right here on Big 98.5.
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2: Hey, who is this?
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2: 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Can you tell me who this interesting celebrity is?
3: And I have got a great present for you. Listen to this. That's what a goose sounds like when they're flying. They're letting you know they're up there.
2: Alright, do you want to take a guess on who you think that is?
1: I think it's Gary Busey.
2: Who else would say that, right?
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2: There's no doubt when you hear that voice, it's Gary Busey, right?
1: Right, correct. Yeah, he's a little out there.
2: 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I have some tickets for you. What do you think?
1: Oh, yes, perfect.
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1: This is the Red Shovel Report with breaking news as several Albuquerque residents report sightings of, quote, small bearded creatures hiding behind trees or ducking under bushes in their yard. Let's go to Dan out in the field for more. Dan?
2: Kenny, I'm here with homeowner Dwayne, who has an incredible tale to tell.
3: That's right. 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
3: 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Even captured it on my cell phone, man. Check it out.
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It's Chaz, are you ready to get it going with some Van McCoy? 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

giving you some nostalgia from the movies back in the day. There is John Travolta and Olivia Newton-John, Grease, taking you all the way back to 1978. I hope you had a fantastic weekend. We'll discuss a little bit more, but I want you to stay here with Big 98.5. 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

That's the outfield on Big 98.5, Albuquerque's greatest hits. Good morning, it's Chaz Malibu. 5 minutes after 6 a.m. Oh, that heartbeat's already going, huh? That means that you're excited to win something. 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

Huey Lewis in the news and Harder Rock and Roll on Big 98.5, Albuquerque's greatest hits. It's Chaswell. Nobody called, so I guess nobody wants to win some of those tickets to go to see the Isotopes. See, I just found out nobody listens to my show in the morning. So 2320985 if anybody else wants to call. I still got a 5-pack of tickets. Love to give you.

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1: Oh, that's very sweet of you. I appreciate that.
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2: 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I could not get my day started without you.
1: Thank you, sweetheart. Like I said, you call me sometime when you're closer so I can get you tickets.
2: I would love that. I'd love to go to the Isotopes. All right, you have a good day.
1: Thanks, sweetie. You too. Bye-bye.
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1: Good morning, Chaz. How you doing today?
0: I'm doing good. How about yourself, Jerry?
1: Oh, I'm doing pretty good. Getting ready to head out to Nevada here in about 2 hours. I'm heading into Albuquerque right now from Moriarty and getting ready to go see my stepmom that I've never met before. Oh. And my sister's going to pick us up at the airport in Reno. Hey, man, I just want to let you know, I listen to you every morning, man. You ain't got to worry about no listeners not listening to you, man.
0: I appreciate that.
1: All right, man. Hey, I just wanted to say, hey, good morning, and say to everybody in New Mexico, wake up and have a very wonderful day.
0: We will do so. You have a wonderful, blessed meeting with your mom, okay?
1: All right, Chaz, you have a good day, and I'll talk to you guys next week. I'll keep you guys on the air in Nevada.
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1: Hello, Chaz. How you doing? This is Andrew from Santa Fe.
0: Mr. Andrew, what's going on, bro?
1: Oh, you know, just I took the day off, so sleeping in, but just wanted to see if you can do a request for me.
0: I could be happy to do one. Tell me what it is.
1: Well, if you could do The Boys Are Back in Town.
0: I could do that.
1: Awesome.
0: Make you feel good this morning on your day off.
1: There you go. I appreciate that, man.
0: You got it, man. Enjoy yourself, and I'll get that song on for you right now.
1: You're awesome. Have a good day.
0: Thanks for calling, bro.
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1: I guess it's kind of this is a good day to do this thing. You know, yesterday, most people on 4th of July, we do, you know, things like the burgers and the hot dogs and things like that, brats and things. So today is National Fried Chicken Day. You love yourself some good fried chicken? Back in the day, I was all about fried chicken, too. And, of course, it was all about Kentucky Fried Chicken for us. That's what I kind of grew up eating. Did a little bit of Church's and several others. But Kentucky Fried Chicken, original recipe, was always a thing for me. So we got to talk chicken, all right? So we have a comedian this morning that does have a little bit of comedy about chicken. But it's interesting because it has to do with being married and hearing what you think you want to hear. Here is Jeff Allen talking over... talking about chicken and how it caused a fight.
2: I'd gone to take a nap, and I don't know if I was asleep 5 minutes or 5 hours. I'm waking up to the sound of a vacuum cleaner in my bedroom. I'm sleeping, and my wife is vacuuming. You know, and then, anyway, I wake up, of course, and she says, "Oh, good, you're awake." I'm thinking that was the plan, you know. And then she says to me, "Chicken's done." And I go, "Whoa, boy, you got to back up. I missed something." She said, "No, you said if I cooked a chicken, you'd carve it for me. Chicken's done, carve the chicken." And I said, "I never said that." And she said, "Yes, you did. You sat in the kitchen, that's what you said." I go, "I never said that." She goes, "That's what you said." "No, I didn't." And then I remembered what I said. What I said was, "I'm going to take a nap. If I'm awake when the chicken is done, I'll carve it for you." Now I'll pause here while you all choose a team in this discussion. Yeah. And I'll tell you how naive I was. I thought that was the end of our discussion. I made my point. I wanted to go back to sleep. I rolled over and turned my back on my new wife. She got on the bed with both knees. "Get up. You said you'd carve the chicken. Get out there, carve the chicken. You're not coming back to bed. You carve the chicken." You hear what I said? I don't even know what this is about. I don't even know how to carve a chicken. "Why don't you carve it? You can mutilate it as easily as I could." She says, "I don't know how to carve a chicken either. You said you'd carve a chicken. Out there, carve a chicken." I go, "Carve your stupid bird." Now I'm walking to the kitchen. I'm not married 4 months. I'm already a mumbling idiot. "I don't even like chicken. You want chicken, you go to Kentucky Fried Chicken. They'll carve it up for you. Well, you stupid chicken." Now I'm in the kitchen. Not in a good mood. Got a greasy bird. Got a knife. I got a fork. In comes my wife, who just told me she didn't know how to carve a chicken. Well, apparently there was a chicken carving class somewhere between our bedroom and the kitchen. Because everybody knows what happened next. Two little hands come out of nowhere. "You're doing it all wrong. Let me show you how to do it." Stab the bird. Now I'm waving at her. "Oh, yeah." She grabs my wrist and give me the bird. "Oh, no, you're not getting this bird." And now two grown adults, we have children, are wrestling over it. "Give me, no, you look, give me one." And at one point she goes, "Go back to sleep." "Oh, I'll sleep like a baby now. What are you going to run a jackhammer next?" And I go, "Give me that bird." And I go, and the bird flies off the floor. It does like a 1.5 and lands right on her head. Boink. And she looks up at me with grease running down her face. "I can't believe you just threw that bird at me." "I didn't throw it." "Yes, you did." She's on the phone with her dad. "I married an animal 37 years ago. We'll be at parties like a fundraiser where I'm working and we don't know anybody. And they'll find out she's married to the comedian. And they'll say, 'Oh, that must be interesting.' And Tammy will go, 'Oh, well, you know, he tried to kill me once with a chicken.'" And in her version, I whipped it at her skull at 100+ miles an hour. I can always tell when she's telling her version because at some point, 6 or 7 women turn around and glare at me.
1: Ha! That's exactly right. Jeff Allen talking about his first fight over chicken. Big 98.5. Albuquerque's greatest hits. It's Chaz, 11 minutes after 7 o'clock. Turning to stone with ELO on Big 98.5. Just sounded good in that accent, don't I?

0: ELO, that's Electric Light Orchestra, Big Nutty 8.5, Turn to Stone, one of my favorites from them, 15 minutes after 7 o'clock. Big Nutty 8.5, Albuquerque's greatest hits. Every single Monday, I bring in our poem master. He does such a fantastic job of doing poems and making us feel good as we get ready to start the week. I have Darshan on the phone. Hello.
1: Oh, good morning there, Mr. Malibu.
0: Hello, my friend Darshan. How are you? How was the 4th of July weekend?
1: Very liberating.
0: Okay. Did you get to pop off some fireworks? Did you get to see some?
1: I got to see them out of my window. My job was to stay home and take care of the 4 dogs so they didn't freak out because people were lighting them off to 1 o'clock in the morning.
0: Oh, my gosh. You know, and then we live in Albuquerque, New Mexico, so whenever you hear a firework, you like firework or gunshot?
1: Well, there was probably a mixture of both, but at least you didn't know.
0: I guess that's true. What you don't know can't hurt you. All right, Darshan, we want to know if you have a great poem to kickstart our week off.
1: Well, I sure do. This is one I wrote about 4 years ago, and it goes like this. What you're thinking about, you're becoming now. So you must begin to feel good some way, somehow. And you always get to decide which way your life will go. Good or bad, happy or sad, you say what's so. So just focus on the good and all that's going well. And in those great feelings, you should always dwell.
0: Fantastic information and advice, Mr. Darshan.
1: Well, I'm very happy that you gave me the opportunity every week to do this. I hope you had a wonderful 4th. I hope you had a wonderful vacation, too.
0: Thank you so much, buddy. Like I said, everything went well, and I look forward to talking to you next week for more inspiration.
1: You bet. Maybe we could do a song next week.
0: That works for me.
1: All right. Thanks, Chad.
0: Thank you, buddy.
1: All right. Bye-bye.
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giving you the best music flavor for New Mexico in 2026. Big 98.5. It's Chaz. That there was Christina Aguilera today. Now, I got to tell you, I did look up some stats and find out what was going on over the 4th of July. The Albuquerque Fire Rescue did report a total of 877 calls all the way to 311 about fireworks throughout the night of the 4th of July. So of those 877 calls, the Marshal's office issued a total of 62 cease and desist orders, more than they had issued all year up until the 4th of July. The total for the whole year right now is 109 of those cease and desist orders. And according to the Albuquerque Fire Rescue, they responded to a whole bunch of structural fires and wildland vegetation fires in those past 24 hours during the 4th of July. And honestly, I'm shocked it wasn't more, but it is what it is. Like I said, just hopefully more people were paying very close attention and keeping water close by and making sure to have a very safe 4th of July in these dry conditions. It's Houdini, Big 98.5.

0: from PYT. I want to love you. Pretty young thing. Tomorrow.
1: Mommy. Mama. 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

98.5, Albuquerque's greatest hits. It's Chaz. Well, I was gone for the weekend. You noticed I had a best of show over Thursday and Friday, and then over the weekend went to St. Louis, Missouri for the Barbershop Harmony Society International Contest. That's where the best choruses and quartets in the world compete. And my chorus, Duke City Sound, went, and we qualified to compete in that contest. Came in 31st. I'm pretty happy, to be honest with you. We did a great job with only 21 guys on stage. We sang exceptionally well. It was just a lot of fun. So that's kind of how I spent it. And that was on Friday. And then the finals and everything was on Saturday. It's always so much fun. You know, I'm a judge in the Barbershop Harmony Society. I'm a performance judge. So it was just neat to be there, see old friends. You know, there's friends you don't see for a whole year, and then you see them again, hang out and sing. It was really a lot of fun. But like I said, just very proud of my Duke City Sound Chorus under the direction of Ferris Collins. We just did a great job, honestly.

0: an excellent performance for 21 guys. In fact, we had lots of comments. People, we got off stage and everyone said, wow, for the small chorus that you were. Now understand, we're competing against, like, the chorus that won was 117 men. The chorus that came in second was 126 men, you know, so the range in size, we were the third smallest chorus. I actually thought we were going to be the smallest ones going in there with only 21. Ends up there was a chorus of 17, and then one more that was, I think, a little bit smaller than us. So I think we were the third smallest chorus, but you know what? We had a great sound. We had a great time. I hope you had a wonderful 4th of July, no matter what you did, no matter where you went. Hopefully you spent it with family and all that. You want to share a little bit about what you did on your adventure? I just shared mine over the weekend. Give me a call or give me a text. 505-232-0985. Just need to tell you about an accident that's going to cause you some slowdowns. I-25 North, right there at Comanche. Now, you know they're doing all of that construction over the past, what, 6 months now, and it's continuing on, but it's going to slow down things a little more if you're in that area. I-25 North at Comanche, right there at exit 227B. There's an accident that's going to slow you down.
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is Seal and Crazy. I'm feeling it too. Big 98.5. Albuquerque's greatest hits, Chaz Malibu. Well, you know, we here at Big 98.5 want to thank our friends Glashine Valles and Enderman. They were helping us out through our holiday weekend, making sure everybody is safe and reminding you not to drink and drive. Okay, get that designated driver. If you're still celebrating, do the same thing, all right? Paul McCartney and Wings now on Big.

telling you all about everything I can over the weekend, 4th of July, and all the fun that was going on. Big 98.5, Albuquerque's greatest hits. Okay, how many hot dogs did you eat on the 4th of July? Joey Chestnut, he once again won the Nathan's famous 4th of July men's hot dog eating competition. This happened at Coney Island on Saturday. They do this every single year, and he's won several times. This guy, 41 years old. Are you ready? He ate 66 hot dogs in just under the amount of 70.5 last year. This marks, are you ready for this? His 18th win, Joey Chestnut. Being the Nathan's famous 4th of July hot dog man eating contest. And everybody went to go see him, too. It was a large crowd out there in front of Nathan's famous restaurant in Coney Island. Of course, that place has been around since 1972. But congratulations, his 18th win, 66 hot dogs. That might be a little too much. Woo!

0: Yeah, there it is. Peter Brown, Dance With Me on Albuquerque's Greatest Hits Big, 98.5. It's Chaz Malibu. We had a victory over the weekend. I was telling you about how my course had so much fun out in St. Louis. Came in 31st in the world, which is, we're pretty proud of that. We did a really, really good time. Well, on 4th of July, out at Isotopes Park, there was a huge crowd cheering on New Mexico United, and they got a clutch victory, taking down Oakland Roots this last Saturday night in the Western Conference match. Now, they went into the match sitting at fifth place, but because of their win, that has now leapfrogged them into third place in the Western Conference standings. So congratulations to our black and yellow. United doing pretty good. About 15,000 fans were at Isotopes Park to witness it all. And the next time you get a chance to see them, if you want to get on the road with them, New Mexico United gets on to action against Lexington SC on Wednesday. Kickoff scheduled at 5 p.m.
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3: This is the Red Shovel Report with breaking news as several Albuquerque residents report sightings of, quote, small bearded creatures hiding behind trees or ducking under bushes in their yard. 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

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Too legit to quit. Big 98.5, Albuquerque's greatest hits is Chaz Malibu. Did you enjoy our big summer of fun weekend? This last weekend, it was a yacht rock weekend playing all your soft rock favorites from the 70s and 80s. What's the next theme? Well, you got to be listening. This Wednesday, 7:30, okay? You can find out what our next style of music that will be featured for this upcoming weekend. Got a suggestion for it too? You can always text us. I'm always open for suggestions. 505-232-0985. The End of Innocence from his solo album.

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0: Foreigner and Hot-Blooded, Vic 98.5, Albuquerque's greatest hits is Chaz Malibu. Will it happen again? Back-to-back earthquakes here in New Mexico, shaking parts of northern part of the state there and southern Colorado, just west of Raton. So here it was, a magnitude 4.2 and a magnitude 4.0 earthquake. Thank goodness no damage or anything. And anybody listening to me in northern New Mexico who can confirm what happened, can you call me or text me and tell me how long it shook, what happened? I don't have any of the details. Again, no damage or anything, but were you there? Did you feel the shake? Let me know. Kind of crazy, huh? All these earthquakes in the past few weeks here in New Mexico. Give me a call or a text, 505-232-0985.
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It's Chaz Malibu. Want some music from Orleans, David? It's on for you right now because you're still the one. Yeah, the one that called. Wanted it on Big 98.5.

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1: All right, so it was on this date in 1984. Now, I didn't get to go see it, but my wife, she went to both the tours. She went to the Triumph Tour, and she went to the Victory Tour. Well, they kicked off their tour on this date in 1984 in Kansas City, Missouri. So I want to play you a song that was the second single that was released from the album by them. Now, this was written by Jackie Jackson, okay, along with the help of somebody else. But originally, Jackie was going to sing the song with Michael, but Jackie's role instead went to Jermaine. He was available for the album until the last minute. The rest of the Jacksons then sang the chorus along with Michael, Jermaine, and Jackie. Didn't do too bad. Not bad at all, to be honest with you, on the charts. But here's what's interesting. There was some interesting that went on. Michael was not available to film the music video. Do you remember watching the music video? Instead, they replaced Michael with a wax dummy. Then the choreographer, Paula Abdul, replaced the other choreographer. So it's interesting the way it all worked. Anyway, the shoot, they said, was very expensive, and neither Michael nor Jermaine took part in the video. But the song is here for you to hear, so we can go ahead and play it for you. Here is the Jacksons, Torture, right here. You're Forget Me Not this morning on Today with Big 98.5.

0: Big 98.5, Albuquerque's greatest hits. It's Chaz Malibu. We were fighting some fires over the weekend, just to let you know about. First of all, firefighters in Santa Fe battling a fire at St. Catherine's Indian School that was located near Santa Fe National Cemetery. It had been actually closed for years, but they did have 27 firefighters battling that particular fire. People in the downtown area were asked to conserve water while they're battling all that. Don't have any other information if it's out or not, but I thought I'd go ahead and let you know. The latest is the Sacaton fire. That's about 9,000 acres as of Sunday. So it's pretty much where it's at right now. It's about 60 miles northwest of Silver City. As far as I know, the fire's still uncontained at this particular point. And just a quick review of the Macaulay Springs fire. It looks like crews are nearing completion of suppressing that particular fire. That was right there in the Santa Fe National Forest, and it still remains closed to visitors. And, you know, certain campgrounds and use sites, there are fire restrictions that are still going on at this particular time. And please remember that Santa Fe National Forest remains in a Stage 2 fire restriction.
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Albuquerque's greatest hits, Chaz Mattel, with a big summer of fun weekend. Got to be listening this Wednesday at 7:30. The reason why is you'll find out what our style of music is that we will be featuring this coming weekend. So stay with us, okay? It's the OJs getting on that.

Mexico is the birthplace of many things. Green chili, we think. The atomic age. The first human footprint in North America. And most importantly, Chaz Malibu. Mornings on Big 98.5.

0: Priest and Shaggy on Big 98.5, Albuquerque's greatest hits. It's Jess. So what's the weather going to be like? What does it look like? Did you enjoy what we had over the weekend for the 4th of July? Temperatures, they're saying, are starting off pretty mild to cool. A little patchy haze still getting from some of the fires out there. Slightly cooler air than yesterday morning, they're saying, in a lot of areas of eastern New Mexico and the Pecos River Valley area. They're going to be like from the upper 80s to nearly 100 degrees. Isolated to locally scattered thunderstorms, they're saying, is going to form in the mountains and a lot of the surrounding areas, maybe some rain, some hail, some wind, maybe some lightning and things like that. They're saying more thunderstorms continue to form before less rain gradually falls later on in the week. A full weather forecast for Albuquerque coming up next.
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You know you got a good song when it rhymes. Big 98.5, Albuquerque's greatest hits. It's Chaz. I'd go ahead and just do a real quick weather for you, because I promised I would get you a weather forecast. So let me just kind of tell you what's going to go on today. Mostly sunny skies. Winds up to about 10 miles an hour. 94 will be the high. Then tonight, partly cloudy skies with those light winds staying with us. 69 degrees. And then about the same tomorrow as today. Mostly sunny skies. Winds up to 14 miles an hour. The high, 93. Currently here in the city, we got fair skies. We're in the mid-70s. Got to leave you with Edicho de Garcia before I take off. Your dicho for today is cuida tu casa y deja la ajena. Take care of your home and leave everyone else's alone. So take care of yourself and mind your own business, all right? Your dicho de Garcia, whatever you do today, spend it with the people that you love. Dios te cuida y te miro mañana. Okay, I'm ready for Misty Miles and some Bad Blood with Neil Sedaka on Big 98.5.

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0: Big 98.5 Albuquerque's greatest hits. How are you doing after 4th of July? It was a big one, wasn't it? Fireworks yesterday. I assume there's going to be some tonight because everybody has some left over. My little dog, Moxie, he did great. He's my little white poodle. He is deaf, so he wasn't afraid this year. So that's a new thing for me. He's really old, and so he felt pretty safe all weekend long. What about you? How are you? How's your pets? How's your kids? Text me 232-0985. 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

Kid Frost on Big 98.5, Albuquerque's greatest hits. We are on the streets everywhere. We've got New Mexico United tickets for some baseball. Yep, Albuquerque Isotopes concert tickets. We gave away a huge trip this summer, and you never know what's coming next. 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

0: 98.5 Albuquerque's greatest hits. Born and raised here in Albuquerque, and so I grew up at Elephant Butte. Like, my parents took me down there ever since I was tiny. That's where I learned to ride a jet ski. It's where I learned to water ski, to wakeboard, to surf. It's an amazing lake. It's the biggest lake in the state. It's at 3%. Might even be lower by now. Yeah, it was kind of discouraging. I know people have been putting pictures on Facebook of riding their bikes through the Rio Grande. Yeah, the lake level is so low. It was so low. Not so low, but so low. Freaked me out this weekend. Paul Abdul coming up on Big 98.5.
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0: 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It's not too early to think about Friday. Ryan Painter is going to be doing a show at Rio Bravo Brewing Company, calling it First Friday. 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
5: This is the Red Shovel Report with breaking news as several Albuquerque residents report sightings of, quote, small bearded creatures hiding behind trees or ducking under bushes in their yard. Let's go to Dan out in the field for more. Dan?
6: Kenny, I'm here with homeowner Dwayne, who has an incredible tale to tell.
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7: 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Even captured it on my cell phone, man. Check it out.
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We've got your four seats for our double date concert night for Toto, Christopher Cross, and the Romantics. Motley Crue, we've got tickets for, along with Billy Idol. 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

0: Backstreet Boys on Big 98.5, Albuquerque's greatest hits. I would like to see them in concert. I never have before. They're playing all types of shows in Las Vegas, which, what is that, 6 hours road trip from Albuquerque, I think? That's not bad. Night Ranger before that, and coming up, it's Madonna on Big 98.5.
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Big summer of fun weekends roll on. This last weekend, over 4th of July, it was our Yacht Rock weekend. We've also done Teen Idol. We've had Disco Night. If you have any big ideas, text us. Let us know, because we always love your input. 232-0985. Chaz Malibu will let us know what this weekend's theme is going to be. Just make sure you tune in Wednesday morning, 7:30 a.m. on Big 98.5.

0: endless summer nights on Big 98.5, Albuquerque's greatest hits. How does this sound during a summer night? Homemade pickle lemonade. Sounds a little funky, but I think it's something I could enjoy. The thing is if it's fresh squeezed, it's going to taste best. But you can always just buy already made lemonade. Then you can add dill, bread and butter juice from the pickles, or spicy pickles, whatever your favorite. I say play around, see which one you like the best. I'm all about the tangy and citrus combo myself. Earth, Wind & Fire coming up on Big 98.5.
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6: This is the Red Shovel Report with breaking news as several Albuquerque residents report sightings of, quote, small bearded creatures hiding behind trees or ducking under bushes in their yard. Let's go to Dan out in the field for more. 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
7: Kenny, I'm here with homeowner Dwayne, who has an incredible tale to tell.
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8: 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Even captured it on my cell phone, man. Check it out.
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I love that. We've got your four packs for Toto, Christopher Cross, The Romantics. We've also got them for Motley Crue and Billy Idol. So you could have a double date concert night with Live Nation and Big 98.5.

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1: When the artist wrote this song, he just came up with a nonsense word as a placeholder for the lyric while he was experimenting with his drum machine. He was working from home, and he intended to replace that made-up word with a girl's name. Well, he couldn't find a name or a word that matched the rhythm that sounded as good, so he just kept the made-up silly word. It was today, in 1985, that this song ended up being number one. 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

0: Big 98.5 Albuquerque's greatest hits. My friend Travis loves Halloween. Well, who doesn't? I'm a fan myself. I don't know if I'm quite the caliber that he is, but there's something called Summerween. Yeah, why not get dressed up in the summer? It's not windy and cold. You know how it is in New Mexico. July 25th, FX Nightclub from 9 p.m. to 2 a.m. I have to giggle at the time because, yeah, 9 o'clock, I might be in bed. Maybe I could just go as in my costume as just in my nightgown. And that would be my Summerween outfit. It's happening, though, July 25th. I like the idea of Halloween in the summer. We're Big 98.5.
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New Mexico United has all types of games this summer. So do Albuquerque Isotopes. Lots of concerts, of course. We're on the streets everywhere. Listen where we're going to be next so you can come by, say hi, and get some fun tickets. Part of the big summer of fun.

0: 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My friend Andrew asked me if I wanted to go have some coffee, and I was like, sure, we can, let's just go to Starbucks. He goes, why would you want to have coffee with the common folk? So we went to Little Bear Coffee instead. He cracks me up. Lisa Nicole Jam coming up on Big 98.5.
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8: This is the Red Shovel Report with breaking news as several Albuquerque residents report sightings of, quote, small bearded creatures hiding behind trees or ducking under bushes in their yard. Let's go to Dan out in the field for more. Dan?
9: Kenny, I'm here with homeowner Dwayne, who has an incredible tale to tell.
10: 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I heard some weird noises outside this morning, so I ran outside and I couldn't believe it.
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Toto, Christopher Cross, and the Romantics. 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

0: 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I'm just looking on Facebook and there's so many people that it's like take your dog to work day or something. 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I need to call Animal Humane and see if Madison can bring a dog by. That would make my day. Dogs in the studio are where it's at. 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

1025 Albuquerque's greatest hits. Austin Bobby Jones already dropped off his show prep. Looks like quite the sarcastic show coming your way. 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

0: 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They're having a potluck at North Domingo Baca coming up on next Saturday. That's pretty cool. It's right there in the Northeast Heights. Everybody is going to meet at the park. So food, chairs, tables, tents, drinks, party games, activities. It's from 12 to 6. What are you taking? Text me 232-0985. 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
3: Okay, Athena. So it's a famous celebrity's birthday today, and he's 82 years old. Can you tell me who this interesting celebrity is?
4: 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Listen to this. 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
2: Whoa. I don't even know what to say. Thank you so much for that lovely introduction, Boston Bobby Jones. Little show we like to call The Big Drive Home. Happy Monday. You have a good 4th of July weekend? Do anything fun? Did you blow up stuff? I mean, that's fun for everybody in my neighborhood. Yeah. Till like 3 in the morning. Man, they just wouldn't stop. Anyhow, let's kick it off. Oh, I want you to do something. Fellas, look your lady in the eye and tell her she's lovely. Here's El Chicano, Spig 98.5.

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3: 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Ooh, you know what else it is? It's National Fried Chicken Day. And

0: 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I haven't had that forever. Who has the best fried chicken in town? 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Text me. 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

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A little bit of this, a little bit of that. I'm your host, I'm your DJ, I'm your guy. 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You want that text line? All right.

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0: 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Oh, yeah, I like that. Got a family five-pack of tickets for a random texter just for answering my question today. Yeah, I got questions, and I ask you them because...
1: Not because they are easy, but because they are hard.
0: Mm-hmm. This is a hard one. Here we go. Surprisingly, this ordinary household item has been around over 200 years. 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Text me if you know. 505-232-0985. 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
3: Big Albuquerque weather.
4: Look at that. Partly cloudy skies. 15% chance of rain. 93 degrees in the Duke City.
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0: 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Happy birthday to Brian Herrera. Happy birthday, sir. And thank you, everybody, that chimed in to help me check my text line. I believe it's working. You guys answered my question, which was, surprisingly, this ordinary household item has been around over 200 years. Your answers were silverware, a waffle maker, a broom, ladle, cast iron skillet, an iron. These are good answers. Very good answers. But surprisingly, a lighter has been around over 200 years. There you go. Texan is working. You want to shout us up? You want to hit us up? Well, hit us up. It's working. 505-232-0985.
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1: 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It's the big drive home. I am Bobby Jones, and this is the station for big winning, big fun, and the best music flavor for New Mexico in 2026, Big 98.5. In case you're wondering who won the hot dog eating contest in Coney Island on the 4th of July, well,
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1: This guy wins every year. 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
3: 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When I'm driving, a yellow light doesn't mean slow down. It means speed up. 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

If you listen to Big 98.5, you could lose 10 pounds in just weeks. I mean, you still have to go to the gym and do the walking thing. Let's get physical, physical. 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

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You should be dancing. Yep. You know what else you should be doing? Checking this.

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1: This is not headline news with Boston Bobby Jones on Big 98.5. A record 25 million Americans under 35 still live with their parents. The group is so common, they even have a name: liberal arts majors. Tesla is testing a cyber cab that doesn't have a steering wheel or pedals. "I'll ride in it," said three drunk girls in Vegas. The Teenage Mutant Ninja Turtles are going on tour, as is Post Malone. So exciting times for things that smell like sewers. Lizzo says it's soul-crushing that her new album sold poorly. "You'll get used to it," responded Vanilla Ice. This is not headline news.
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